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1: 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Feeling guilty, feeling scared, hidden cameras everywhere. 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
1: 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Stay and let me look at you. It's been so long, I hardly knew you.